gentlemen. This evening we are going to do a series of tests. This is a digital detox. It is a simple process. There are only two steps.

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Anything him said, them girl, I do it like it's tax. My

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Die junge Nacht der ARD.

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You play back to me.

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And I traveled around the world, think where you living at now. I heard you moved to Austin, got an apartment and settled down. And every once in a while, I start texting, write a paragraph, but then I delete the message. Think about you like a pastime. I could cry you a river, get you baptized. Or I wasn't ready to act right. Used to always think I'd get you back right. They say that things

could I not leak it? I look so good, you look so good, maybe we should all leak it together. F*** it. You only live once, let the people see!